club. What's up? Let's take a trip. Have you ever read The World Is Yours? On a blimp.

Working on a weekend like usual. Way off in the deep end like usual. 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
3: Cephas, the other day I seen you at that quick food restaurant. 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Nah, Cephas, is that good for your number two sugar? Then to make matters worse, you had a big fry with one of them large sweet teas. 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Did not Dr. Bell tell you to get some of them exercise? Cephas walking around the greasy spoon ain't no exercise now. And another thing about doing the exercise, Cephas exercise ain't getting on your bike on the bridge and rolling down the hill, then letting your cousin Rufus push the bike back up the hill. Now you know that ain't right. Cephas, I found the description that Dr. Bell wrote for you in your overalls. Cephas, this ain't no way to stay strong. You just stressing me out.
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3: Hey, I'm Deion Tedder, an attorney right here in Charleston and North Charleston. 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My colleagues at RPWB and I have decades of experience standing up for people just like you. 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

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Big Master P vibe, no limit. 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

0: Put me in a place on the map, cause I'm him. 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Ballin' hard on another hemisphere. Somebody tell them people Mr. Hem is here. Whoa, whoa, whoa, whoa, whoa, whoa. Mr. Hem is here. Whoa, whoa, whoa, whoa, whoa, whoa. Mr. Hem.
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1: We'll buy a zipper, hit the club, pay for about 10, get in, we crunk, lit, any. 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

10, girl, you a 10, girl, you a 10, girl, you a 10, girl, you a 10, girl, you a 10, girl, you a 10, girl, you a 10, girl, you a 10, girl, you a 10, girl, you a 10, girl, you a 10, girl, you a 10, girl, you a 10, girl, you a 10, girl, you a 10, girl, you a 10, girl, you a 10, girl, you a 10, girl, you a 10, girl, you a 10, girl, you a 10, girl, you a 10, girl, you a 10, girl, you a 10, girl, 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10, girl, you a 10, girl, you a 10, girl, you a 10, girl, you a 10, girl, you a 10, girl, you a 10, girl, you a 10, girl, you a 10, girl, you a 10, girl, you a 10,

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0: If serving the Almighty. If
1: morning, everybody. It's DJ Envy, Just Hilarious, Charlamagne Tha God. We are the Breakfast Club. Lauren LaRose is here as well. We're still kicking it with D1, his new album, and his podcast, The Shift, is out right now. Lauren.
2: When you talk about Tupac, right? Yeah. I've heard you say that some of our like rap OGs are probably burning in hell.
1: Yeah.
2: Right?
1: Yeah.
3: That's hard.
1: Yeah. Hey, y'all want to sit there for a second?
3: Yes.
2: Please explain that, and then I'll get back to what I was trying to mention.
1: All right, sweetie. If we believe in God, do we believe in the devil?
4: Mm-hmm.
1: All right. If we believe in heaven, do we believe in hell?
4: Absolutely.
1: Yes. All right. If we believe in Jesus, I heard you pray in the name of Jesus the other day,
2: mm-hmm.
1: right? You believe in Jesus, right? Do you believe Jesus is a truth teller or a liar?
3: A truth teller.
2: Truth teller.
1: So Jesus is the one who speaks about hell constantly in the Bible. And Jesus says that he is God. And the only way to get to the Father is through the Son. So that being said, if we see that people clearly and overtly are living a life and pushing the opposite of everything that God stands for, and if they never even claim any allegiance to God, to Jesus, any of that stuff, then according to Jesus, not D1,

but I had enough. Now I'm really done. I deserve so much more than you gave to me. So now I'm saving me, and I made my peace.

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Z93 Jams is shows the tone for hip-hop and R&B. Good morning to you, 3CG. Back to kick it with you and help you get through your work days to hook you up with that hip-hop and R&B until 3. And you know the rundown of how it's going to go down. Coming up at the bottom of this hour, I got you with that real motivation. At noon, DJ Fatboy takes us back in time with the throwback takeover mix. And throughout the day, going to touch on the latest in the headlines. Going to hit on some entertainment news.

0: trailer for his reality type docuseries documenting his life post-divorce from Candy Burris. And in this newest trailer he dropped, he shares the unconventional arrangement they had for most of their marriage. I'll spill the deets on that. And Yaya Mayweather, Floyd Mayweather Jr.'s daughter, owes over $50 million for NBA Youngboy fights. I'll have the deets on that as well. So all of that and so much more is on the way. Make sure you don't miss it. Keep your radios right here and continue to kick it with yours truly. Coming up next, you know I got you more hip-hop and R&B for you. Lil Baby with Dead Fresh is on dirt, on deck. But also Lil Durk is on deck. We can't hide it. As well as Young Miami with Spin That on Charleston's home for hip-hop and R&B with Z93 Jam.
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Good morning to you once again. I am Reese G with your real motivation, and this week I am back to motivate you about locking in so you could close out this year strong, okay? It's all about the great lock-in. It is a viral social media trend that Black People Online started on September 1st. And even though we're significantly past that date, in my opinion, it's not too late to join in. Now, you could lock in at any time of the year in life, but some people need community to continue to motivate them to do so. So if that is you, it is a great time to tap in on the great lock-in that is centered on being hyper-focused on various life goals. And like I said, ending this year strong by meeting those goals or getting close to completing those goals before the new year, new me vibes kicks in at the beginning of 2027. So basically, what you need to do is identify those areas in your life you want to work on before the end of the year and just hone in on it, lock in on it, and get to work on improving in those areas, okay? Now, some people are locking in by tapping into and participating in the 75 Hard Challenge, which is somewhat strict. But one person on social media said she was going to opt into a 75 Medium Challenge. And what she's doing is mostly focusing her goals on health and wellness. But your goals should be personalized to what you want to achieve with a commitment to follow through no matter what. So basically, you could customize whatever it is in your life to fit your lifestyle. The goal is consistency, not perfection, okay? The goal is for completion by the end of the year, but if not, you're close to completing it. You're a lot further than you were now, okay? So it should be tailored around your lifestyle to accomplish by the end of the year. And whatever that means for you in your life is for you to decide what that is. For some people, it means a hard reset, a new set of goals around health, fitness, finances, or career. You might lock in landing a new job, sticking to a fitness routine, or getting serious about saving money. It could be whatever it is that you want to accomplish and close out this year strong, locking into. For me, one area is my fitness. Always been an avid

person to work out. Life happens, up and down, not really consistent the way I've always wanted to be. But now I'm locking in, and consistency is key. And I have done that well before the great lock-in started on September 1st. But I'm going to be very consistent to close the year strong with my fitness goals and meeting it. So that's one area for me. For you, it's up to you, like I said, to decide what areas you want to lock in. And throughout the week, I'll help you with tips on how to lock in, give you some ideas on what you can lock in on. And we just come together as a community to support each other with the great lock in so we can finish 2026 real strong and moving our lives in the right direction. And that was your real motivation on Z93 Jams.

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Jay Fatboy, you know me. I talk with you about what's going on in our city. 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

0: The R&B tour, Usher Raymond, Chris Brown. October 29th, Williams-Brice Stadium in Columbia. I am Reese G, and that's right, the hottest tour of the year is making its way to SC. And each and every Sunday, I give you a chance to win a pair of tickets when you brunch with me at the Playground Lounge. That's right, you can win free tickets every Sunday from now up until the week of the show when you come through and enjoy the all-you-can-eat brunch buffet. It goes down noon to 4 p.m. each and every Sunday. And I got to give a big shout-out to everybody that came out this past Sunday, including my man Jerron, who's in town working and said, I heard you on the radio talking about brunch, so I decided to pull up, and he came through and enjoyed the brunch vibes. But also, football season is in full swing, so while you're brunching, you can catch all of the action, all of the games that's being played on TVs all throughout the building, okay? So we definitely doing it for the NFL fans. A lot of people was in the building representing for their teams with their jerseys on, and a lot of people were in the building celebrating birthdays, because yes, Virgo season is in full swing, so we had a lot of Virgos in the building with their birthday brunch crew celebrating life, and as I always say, we enjoy celebrating with you and shining that birthday light on you. So if you are celebrating a birthday and you want to do it brunch style at the Playground Lounge with yours truly, then all you got to do is come on through. And if you want to do it up real big and book a section, reserve a table for you and your brunch crew, hit up the Playground, 843-212-6765, and they got you. They'll take care of you and make sure you're straight. And we look forward to seeing you this Sunday at the Playground Lounge to help you celebrate life. 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Coming at you next is more hip-hop and R&B. 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

0: A block party, September 26th, Jenkins on the Ashley. I am Reese G, and they are bringing an unforgettable evening of reggae and dancehall music featuring Mystic Vibrations and, of course, Tropics International Sounds, Caribbean food and authentic flavors of the islands, as well as island-inspired drinks. It's an outdoor block party energy, day party vibes turning into a high-energy night. With dancing and culture, it's going to be a true Caribbean experience right here in Charleston. Make sure you're locked into the Z for more information. And of course, if there's tickets to be given away, you know we got them for you. So you'll have your chance to win those as well. But just mark your calendars right now for September 26th, Jenkins on the Ashley. Island Vibes Reggae Block Party. Right now, I want you to be locked in to DJ Fatboy because he's coming at you in a few minutes as he takes us back in time with the Throwback Takeover Mix on Charleston Tone for Hip Hop and R&B with Z93 Jams.
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DJ Fatboy wrapping up the Throwback Takeover mix on Z93 Jams. I am Reese G, kicking it with you until 3. And coming up this afternoon, going to get into some entertainment and news headlines and entertainment news. Going to talk about Todd Tucker. He dropped another trailer for his docuseries in regards to his divorce from Candy, but he's spilling some more tea talking about the unconventional arrangement that they had most of their marriage. Also going to touch on Yaya Mayweather and how she owes over $50 million

0: 2026 midterms. That's right, November is election day, and there's a lot at stake. So I'll tell you what they have to say in regards to that initiative and what it is all about. Plus, we'll get back into that hip-hop and R&B from today. So on the way, we're going to hear from T.I. and Pharrell with Mr. Him, Drake with Shebang. We're also going to hear from Dave and Thames with Rain Dance as we go nonstop in the next hour on Charleston Tone for hip-hop and R&B with Z93 Jams.
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1: The Island Vibes Reggae Block Party is back with Reggae on the River. Saturday, September 26th. We're taking over Jenkins on the Ashley. 3923 Azalea Drive in North Charleston with three sound systems, Caribbean food, vendors, and nothing but good vibes. And right now, you can get the 2-for-1 special while it lasts. And of course, as always, kids 12 and under are free.
2: Yes, sir.
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2: Dougie, you told me he been on some positive, yeah, yeah. Lately, I just want to show up and body some, yeah, yeah. Always been a little mathematician. Lately, this cash I'm getting got me losing count of these bags. I've been moving too fast. Hard times don't last. Remember when cops are rats talking out my, boy, you ain't with a...

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It's Z93 Jams.

0: You could put me any place on the map, cause I'm him. Never chase bread, chase the vision. Make your word when you say it, be the business. No cap, God am a witness. Success feel better, independent. 9-11 at the Valley, Adeline. Big Master P vibe, no limit. Ballin' hard on another hemisphere. Somebody tell them people Mr. Hem is here.
1: Whoa, whoa, whoa, whoa, whoa, whoa.
0: Mr. Hem is here.
1: Whoa, whoa, whoa, whoa, whoa, whoa.
0: Mr. Hem.
2: Yeah. Ice.

0: Z93 Jams, I am Reese G, getting into one of these headlines in regards to Floyd Mayweather's daughter, Ayanna Yaya Mayweather, because she was ordered to pay the woman she stabbed in a fight over NBA Youngboy, get this y'all, more than $50 million in damages. Now here's a rundown of what went down in case you missed it or in case you forgot. Back in 2020, Yaya was arrested after cops said she attacked LaPatra Jacobs with two knives. LaPatra was found on the floor and was then rushed to the hospital. Yaya eventually pleaded guilty to felony aggravated assault with a deadly weapon and was sentenced to 6 years probation. LaPatra, meanwhile, filed a civil lawsuit against Yaya, accusing her of causing her severe harm, including permanent loss of function in her arm. Well, fast forward to today, so to say. TMZ reported yesterday that according to court documents that they got their hands on, a Texas judge awarded LaPatra over $40 million in compensatory damages and an additional $10 million in exemplary damages, which are similar to punitive damages. And now here's the rundown and the breakdown of the past damages, where it is listed that over $8 million is going to go for past medical expenses, pain and suffering, and physical impairment, loss of earning capacity, and disfigurement, and another $32 million for future damages for all of those things. And on top of that, the court hit Yaya with another $10 million in that exemplary damages after finding that Yaya's conduct involved, as they put it, an extreme degree of risk and constituted aggravated assault involving the use of a deadly weapon. Now, NBA Youngboy was at the house at the time of the stabbing, and LaPatra initially sued him, but her claims against him did not make it to trial. So this is the result of two women fighting over man, where one is going to have to pay up over $50 million. Nothing for her because of her dad, Floyd Mayweather. You know, he got the money to pay it, but I'm just saying, Floyd Mayweather is your father and you chose to use knives instead of them hands, and now you gotta pay. On the way, more hip-hop and R&B. We're going nonstop with music for you from Kalani with Folded. We going to hear from Rick Ross, French Montana, and Max B with that Minx in Miami and more on Charleston's home for hip-hop and R&B. We are Z93 Jams.
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2: Reincarnated. 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
2: Controversy surrounding the divorce play out in the headlines and on social media, but now Todd is ready to tell his side of the story. He released a 2-minute trailer last week where he documented his first days after his divorce was finalized, showing him officially agreeing to sign the divorce papers and dramatically taking off his wedding ring and putting it in his coat. He's also speaking on various faults, including accusations of infidelity, thoughts of suicide, and more. Well, he dropped another trailer where he sheds light on a sports bar he wants to open involving all of the Real Housewives of Atlanta exes, some of the men, that's right. But also, he's not done spilling more tea because he's sharing something that we all heard before, but now Ty confirms. He was chatting with Cynthia Bailey's ex-husband, Peter Thomas, when Peter asked whether Todd and Candy had threesomes. Todd admits that they did, and not only did he say that they did, he said, and I quote, they did for most of their marriage. Yes, y'all, so he confirmed what has been out there is true, and I think even Candy confirmed it herself. But anyway, in this new trailer, he's also seeing having a conversation with more ex-husbands from the Real Housewives of Atlanta, including not just Peter, but Apollo Nida, whose marriage to Phaedra Parks ended on the show while he was facing federal fraud charges. In 2014, he was sentenced to 8 years for mail, bank, and wire fraud. And Peter himself was just released from federal prison in February after serving 6 months of an 18-month sentence for failure to pay payroll taxes. Now, in previous videos that Ty posted on IG, he's seen confiding in Dennis McKinley and Drew Sidora's estranged husband, Ralph Pittman, which led people to comment on his Instagram whether there would be a show centered around the men who were once weekly characters on The Real Housewives of Atlanta before their marriages ended in divorce. Now, that would be an interesting reality series here. He really needs to explore. But anyway, in regards to the men in his docuseries, Todd posted on Instagram while tagging Apollo, oh, y'all thought at Apollo Nida wasn't down? Fellas, it's our time. So is he hinting at, while he's telling his side of the story, he's going to give the men a platform where they could possibly tell their side of the stories as well? Well, anyway, Candy, like I said, had a lot to say after their divorce as they were going through it. She didn't say what the exact incident was that led her to file for divorce from Todd after 11 years, but she did give her versions of events. And like I said, now Todd is telling his side of the story, and marketing for his docuseries, Till Divorce Do Us Part, is playing out. And basically, they're marketing, I should say, that Candy.

0: to share. So Divorce Do Us Part is going to premiere in select theaters beginning next month. The fact that it's hitting theaters and not streaming services is interesting to me. But anyway, Todd's also has a unreleased film, Don't Bring Your Man to Atlanta, that's going to be released in conjunction with his docuseries. So he got a lot of projects in the works. We'll see how it all plays out and what tea is going to all be spilled during Till Death Do. Till Divorce Do Us Part. It's normally Till Death, but y'all know what I mean. Anyway, on the way, more hip hop and R&B as we get into our final hour together for today. It's coming up on Charleston's Home for Hip Hop and R&B with Z93 Jams.
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Today is National Voter Registration Day. I am Reese G, and today's the day to encourage you to get out and get registered to vote. If you're not already registered, it is important that you do so, so you're able to vote in the upcoming midterm elections in November. We are at a pivotal political moment in this country for everyone, but especially for Black voters, who are a key voting bloc. And as we head into the 2026 midterms, the Congressional Black Caucus Institute announced So Vote. It's a multi-million dollar civic participation initiative aimed at mobilizing low voters who tend to be voters that not vote as much. They have a goal of turning uninspired voters into likely

0: Black voters by limiting voting access. The Supreme Court narrowed Section 2 of the Voting Rights Act back in April, and political representation of Black communities, with this man's administration's Justice Department moving against majority Black and other minority districts. So the Congressional Black Caucus's So Vote initiative is going to put boots on the ground to engage communities most affected by limited access to voting and rural Black voters. It's going to build on proven voter mobilization strategies while testing new approaches, investing in local organizations and national partnerships, and connecting with Black voters through HBCU campuses and in their neighborhoods, as well as social media. This initiative is going to combine traditional organizing with digital strategies, including WhatsApp and direct messaging, digital targeting, and they say they're going to flood the algorithms, click farming, and what organizers describe as surround sound messaging. They also plan to include sharing updates on polling locations and expanding the ways that they can reach voters beyond traditional campaign channels. And according to Representative Jim Clyburn, he says they are banding together to encourage participation among young Black voters, people who feel that their vote won't make a difference. He also said, "We will not rule out the rural community," and he emphasized the effort to mobilize voters who have been disenfranchised and overlooked, and that includes people without adequate health care, farmers and residents in inner cities, saying if you feel energy costs are through the roof and Medicare should be expanded, so vote. He also says if you feel groceries are too high, so vote. And Cedric Richmond, a former U.S. representative from Louisiana, said the stakes are particularly high for young voters. According to him, 43% of people between the ages of 18 and 29 say voting isn't important at all, which is unfortunate that they think that, because it's very important. But see, the other side wants them to think that. Anyway, he says the goal is to empower the people most affected to regain power. The initiative is going to go out and talk to Black families that pay more while working harder and falling behind, including people pushed out of the workforce and those carrying the heaviest burden. So glad they're coming together to really push and get the word out with this initiative, because we all need to get out and vote, and we all need to understand the power of our vote. Okay, that's what they want us to believe, that our votes doesn't matter, that it's not important, but it really, really is. And Black voters are a key voting block, and we must understand that and exercise our right to vote. Our people had to fight for us to even have the right to vote, so we got to honor their fight and get out and vote. Because what has happened in this country since this man took office, not even 2 years ago, everyone is feeling it. And when everyone feels it, we know Black people feel it even harder. And then we still have 2 more years to go. Oh, if we can get Congress to flip, then they can try to work to put a stop to some of the things that he and his administration is doing that's impacting us as Americans, especially Black families and Black communities, because once again, it impacts us even more. Coming up next is more hip hop and R&B on Z93 Jams.
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4: Hey, I'm Deion Tedder, an attorney right here in Charleston and North Charleston. 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
2: Closing the gap for over 20 years, making health make sense.
3: Cephas, the other day I seen you at that quick food restaurant. Now you know you ain't supposed to be eating them triple burgers with that double order cheese and two orders of bacon. Nah, Cephas, is that good for your number two sugar? Then to make matters worse, you had a big fry with one of them large sweet teas. When you had one of them sprung on the brand, don't say, I wish I had learned from Dr. Bell. Did not Dr. Bell tell you to get some of them exercise? Cephas walking around the greasy spoon ain't no exercise now. And another thing about doing the exercise, see if exercise ain't getting on your bike on the bridge and rolling down the hill, then letting your cousin Rufus push the bike back up the hill. Now you know that ain't right. Cephas, I found the description that Dr. Bell wrote for you in your overalls. Cephas, this ain't no way to stay strong. You just stressing me out.
4: I'm Dr. Thaddeus John Bell, closing the gap in healthcare.
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0: Dose of Tone for hip-hop and R&B is Z93 Jams. I am Reese G and Chuck Town. That's going to do it for me. Our time together has come to an end for today. As always, you know I enjoy spending my day with you, but it's time for me to get on up out of here and make room for DJ Kaz. He's about to get at you next to take care of you with more than hip-hop and R&B until 7 p.m. As always, he's going to keep you in the know as the best way to go to get where it is you're trying to go with those traffic reports for your Tuesday afternoon commute, and I know he has more in store for you, so make sure you kick it with him. As for you and I, tomorrow morning, 10 a.m., that's when we'll get back together and do this thing that we do all over again. So until then, whatever it is you got going on the rest of your day, make sure you enjoy yourself, okay? Most importantly, please make sure you're safe out there. And as always, from me to you, I wish you peace and blessings. I'm out.
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3: The show. Good afternoon, Chucktown and surrounding areas. I be the one, DJ Cass, at your service, my good people, as we get it in this afternoon. Can you believe it? Already 15th day of September, to the point when you think about it, okay, we just got through week one of the National Football League. Next thing you know, it's going to be week number six, number nine. Next thing you know, we'd be looking towards the big game. I mean, time, if you don't slow down, I'm going to catch up and drag you back and be like, can we catch up first? But hey, for some it's payday, so happy payday to you. For the rest, we keep on pushing, maybe till Friday or maybe till next week or whenever that day is. But it's right around the corner. You just hold tight, hold things together, and we'll get you moving throughout the city with those traffic reports in just about 10 seconds, as well as more great, sound like Tony the Tiger there, music on the way from Ye with that father. That's my joint. It grew on me. What can I tell you? Affirmations is coming at you. Legacy with J. Cole. Love that one there. Chris Breezy is coming at you too, as well as let's do some Molly. Yeah, you know what it is. And Silent Addy. Yeah, it's coming at you. We're going to shake it to the max. That's what I'm trying to say. It's Turned Up Radio Show. Let's get after it. Next on the Z.
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1: Caribbean girl, me know for tick, me know for top. 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Yeah. 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

0: I don't know what to say. 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Yo, this is my joint right here, man. I have no clue why. I despise this music, man. Anything Miami bass and all that. I mean, I like to sing the girls in the mirror, but they were younger, man. What I was doing, I was DJing teen parties, man. So it was just like, this is crazy, but I ain't nothing appealing to my eyes. Not those young, undeveloped, immature bodies. Nah, man. Now, why does it sound like I was looking at them? Because they were in the mirror. That's why. Okay, I feel better now. I like, look at the young girl in the mirror fogging up the mirror, man. I be playing all the hip-hop songs in the clubs like Vision. And I used to have guests in the DJ booth because it was above the dance floor. And I'd be like, okay, you see, really ain't nobody dancing on the dance floor. I said, watch this. Then I stopped the music and go, don't stop, get it. Oh, my God. Like a wave, like a tidal wave. Just boom. That was you. Mm-hmm. Oh, you got your little daughter in the car now. Oh, your daughter grown now? Oh, okay. And your daughter is taking on what you used to do? Oh, okay. Passing it down in the family. It was good, man. It's just good time. Innocent fun because they just wanted to dance, right? Now, I could hit you with the other side. They don't dance no more. They don't dance. But it still goes back to the fact I don't know why I like the song, but I like it. Ah, oh, man, I got to look in the mirror. What happened to me? What is going on, man? It's the Turnt Up Radio Show. Coming up next, y'all stop tripping. I see them laughing out there in the mirror, man. I'm outing myself. Looks like sounding funny. But anyway, man, just good fun times back in the day. I mean, you watch that video, by the way. It just looks like young kids having fun. It just feels good. Feel good moment. Anyway, so coming up, we got the attorney Trey Harrell, Trey Tuesdays. And what's interesting, I got a couple of things I guess is good news. We'll see what he thinks about it, see what you think about it. And even if it's good news, does it really feel any better from the economic struggle that we're all feeling? We'll get after it next. This is the Turnt Up Radio Show's to Z.
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3: Your man Noah on traffic in Charleston. Starting off for the hour, we have heavy obstruction on the roadway of I-26 eastbound at exit 213 Montague Avenue. It's starting to have a moderate congestion for those traveling on Meeting Street heading towards I-26. We also have some mild congestions on Leeds Avenue coming from Dorchester Road, including the Don Hole Bridge heading towards Clements Ferry Road. I-526 westbound from Clements Ferry Road to I-26 is an 18-minute delay. Always check for your blind spots.
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1: All right, you heard it. He's in the building. He's ready to go. And I want to start this off by, well, how you doing, sir?
2: I'm doing first and foremost. I mean, that's good. My Gamecocks are 2-0, even though it's 2-0 against Cupcakes.
1: Okay.
2: But, you know, we'll see. We got to play Mississippi State this weekend, so we'll see, you know.
1: What are you feeling about that game?
2: I feel good.
1: Okay.
2: But as a Gamecock, you can only feel, you know. It's kind of one of those things that every time in my entire life, as I start to feel good about the Gamecocks, they just yank the, like, I'm like Charlie Brown kicking the football.
1: Okay.
2: Right? Like, yes. that's what I'm like with the Gamecocks. And so it's just, you know, it's kind of like I am with the White House.
1: You know what I mean? Okay, good comparison. Like, I mean, good comparison.
2: That kind of feeling.
1: Yeah.
2: Yeah.
1: Well, I don't know. Maybe you feel good about a couple of feel-good stories that I got.
2: Oh, yeah, what you got? Yeah, let's feel-good stories work.
1: Okay, so... Yeah. I guess, and again, a lot of us, at least not right yet, have to deal with Social Security.
2: Mm-hmm.
1: But according to the report, Social Security disability insurance benefits are expected to get a 3.5% cost of living raise. So COLA for 2027.
2: That's good.
1: Okay. So we pause right there for a second because that's good. Yeah. I don't think nobody would dispute that.
2: No, that's
1: I
2: good mean, news.
1: At least they're getting a price, a raise, so to speak.
2: Yeah.
1: But... in the economic struggles that we had, not only just day by day with everybody, that's great news for those who receive the benefit, but with the amount of debt we in between, and I think it's important.
2: I think it's very important.
1: That has to happen, right? But at the same time, this $5,000 promise.
2: I mean, look,
1: what are we doing?
2: I will tell you, I guess. That came out Wednesday, we hadn't been able to talk about it on the air.
1: Mm-hmm.
2: I mean, I don't believe you. I don't believe you.
1: Okay.
2: Like, I don't, him, not you.
1: Yeah,
2: not,
1: yeah,
2: like,
1: no, yeah.
2: I don't, the issue is we were told we were getting a
1: Doge check. Tariff.
2: We were told all these things
1: checks.
2: That were happening and mm-hmm. they didn't occur.
1: Mm-hmm.
2: And so, again, like Lucy kicking the football, right? Charlie Brown.
1: Yeah.
2: Or Lucy bowling the football, Charlie Brown the gateway. It's just kind of one of those things that...
1: Wait, hold on, though. Are we Charlie Brown? Because we keep doing it.
2: We keep doing it.
1: Like, at some point, it's like, oh, no, I'm not falling for that again.
2: Well, I also have... I have a lot of issues with, okay, if I win, you get $5,000. Like, that, to me... just with what I the way I just said that, doesn't that just feel
1: yeah,
2: like
1: no,
2: I'm looking
1: don't
2: at your face
1: right.
2: like it just
1: yeah.
2: doesn't feel right
1: yeah, no the
2: it feels like
1: it
2: oh my
1: like, no
2: like all I gotta do is, it's almost like I would have never believed that. I mean, that's socialism. That's what it is. The government pays you to live. That's what it means. Think
1: okay.
2: about it. Like
1: I mean, like, fair enough,
2: that's what it is
1: fair
2: and
1: enough.
2: So while I don't think anybody would dispute that $5,000.
1: Give me the $5,000 if you're going to give it to me.
2: Would help with I mean, I went to fill up a car yesterday, and what are we, over $4 a gallon?
1: Yeah. Like and you know what's crazy? I heard with this administration now that, like, well, or should I say the White House, because that was the report that I've seen that glanced by. They're almost waving the white flag. Like, there's nothing we can do about it. Because we know the bigger picture. You know, through policy, there can be some relief.
2: Yeah.
1: Not overall, though. We know who controls that.
2: Yeah.
1: Like, I always feel it was a get back from 2020. I mean, when a barrel of oil was minus, I don't know, $20 or something. Like, if we had big land out there, it's like, hey, Trey, let's get together and buy all the
2: oil. Because
1: it was worth nothing.
2: Yeah.
1: It was worth nothing.
2: Yeah. A lot of people did that, actually. Yeah.
1: Really?
2: Yeah.
1: Oh, no. Don't tell me that. Seriously?
2: They had a reserve. Well, I mean, they've sold it all now.
1: But still, really? They did that?
2: Not a lot of people.
1: I mean, people who can do that.
2: Look, we could have done it. It would have been nice to do it, but we could have done it. Yeah.
1: Well, yeah. So anyway, with that being said, I always felt like, okay, yeah, we're taking huge losses now, but I don't know if we're still in the recoup mode 7 years later, but what's the reason in now? Why are we going up again here? Even in the state of South Carolina, 16, 17 cent in the last few days or a week.
2: Well, because of what's going on in Iran. I mean, it's now the Houthis have gotten involved and are, I mean, we're going to get in a situation. I would not be surprised that following following the election that we end up with boots on the ground. Like we're just in a situation.
1: I've been hearing some rumbling.
2: Well, because it's in the scenario where you broke it, you bought it, and we broke it, and so we have to fix it. And despite that, that's going to be the only way to fix it, because you're having rebel force. And let's not say when you think of the word rebel, you think either Star Wars or this like band of random groups of traveling. Mm-hmm. These are complex militaries that have a lot of money from oil and from other things that are able to
1: that
2: buy
1: really
2: weapons
1: almost
2: and that,
1: run the country. So to speak.
2: And that are being funded by, you know, other countries that don't like us.
1: Yeah.
2: Just like we fund other militias, you know, like it's
1: fair
2: just the
1: point.
2: Way it works. Okay.
1: Yeah.
2: So like you're getting in a situation where we are now backed into it and we're going to have to do it because you broke it, you bought it. And I'm just really nervous because it's another thing that just spins off. And we're just in this scenario that literally the only thing and I can hold on to is I hope in a year and a half from now or a year from now, we're in a scenario where because he's so concerned about how he's perceived that he just tries something to get a much higher approval rating, right? Something.
1: Mm-hmm.
2: Not give us $5,000 because that's not going to – that'll work for a second, but – that's the only hope you kind of really hold on to, but it's just you don't see it because the Trump organization is moving on these various deals. I got read in the Washington Journal today, they're putting a new tower in Georgia, not our neighbor to the south.
1: Oh,
2: Georgia
1: Russia.
2: In Tbilisi. Yeah.
1: Oh, okay.
2: Yeah. So it's just you know the thing that was going on with Algeria and Albania.
1: Yeah.
2: And those issues. So we're just in these kind of scenarios where I'm almost to the point where I used to could read the Wall Street Journal and I'd be like, okay, I see this picture or whatever. Now I open it up and if it's not a legal type article that has to do with the government, I skip it because it's one of those that you're just consistently getting hit with bad news after bad news or doomsday after doom and gloom consistently. And like, it's just not good.
1: Yeah, it's really not good for you. Yeah, no.
2: Right? Because there's nothing you can do about it.
1: No. I mean, for the most part, no. I mean, outside of the voting
2: Other than the vote.
1: Yeah, correct.
2: Other than to vote for whoever you're going to vote to send to Washington.
1: Yeah.
2: There's nothing you can do about it in this time frame. And so by just consistently getting that bad news.
1: Yeah.
2: It's just not good for you, man.
1: You know, it's almost like this thing. And once again, we're in with Trey Harrell. Obviously, it's Trey Tuesdays. We talk about these discussions because some of these things we talk about, man, it could just be we're chatting about it. It is some concern. But this stuff is directly affecting us.
2: Now
1: because,
2: it is, yeah.
1: Yeah, I even said, because I was when I was talking to my good peoples out there, I was like, I couldn't really name, and it finally came to me, some of the stuff that was like, it cost this much. Mm-hmm. So, you know, the new trick is, buy two, get one free. It's never buy one, get one free. Every once in a while, right? So, you know, I'm going up there and it's like, oh, wait, this is wrong. It's like, oh, no, it's about to. Never mind.
2: Yeah,
1: right?
2: Pass.
1: So
2: yeah.
1: Now I'm seeing potato chips, literally. $2 for $9.
2: This is insane to me.
1: You know, whatever the regular family size bags are.
2: And that's not even
1: mind
2: like
1: blowing.
2: That's not even like the stuff that's processed. That's the processed stuff.
1: That stuff is way more expensive.
2: Yeah.
1: So it's just like where did we get to this? Like, whoa, like if you're disconnected from this stuff, you don't really feel the struggle. And I feel some of these well-to-do people, you don't see that impact that. And when I look at that, I get it now, especially if you got a family of four. So I get it now. It's
2: insane. And so I'm glad the cost of living increase is occurring because people need that.
1: Correct.
2: But you're almost to a point where people just look at it. There's no good debt versus bad debt anymore. It's just all just debt for the country. And we're getting to a point where the interest on the debt.
1: Oh, my gosh.
2: That we have to pay is more than our GDP.
1: Yeah,
2: and that's a problem.
1: Yeah. And if you don't know what. I ain't going. Gross. You know what? No, you look it up. You know, sometimes let Google be your best friend if you don't. I just don't want some of these terms going over their head if they don't understand all of this stuff. But just like my promo says about my show, you're going to learn something today and understand what it means and the significance behind it, because it all trickles back down to us.
2: Essentially, we're gonna have to pay more in debt than the country takes in.
1: Correct.
2: Essentially. That's where we're getting. We're not there yet, but we're getting there.
1: That would be very bad,
2: Well, think about it from just a simple I'm managing my household perspective.
1: Mm-hmm.
2: If your job, if you have, everybody, we also have good debt versus bad debt. You know, there's student loan debts you have to have because you had to get the degree to get the job.
1: Correct.
2: There's a mortgage debt you have to have because you have to pay to have your house, right? We know this.
1: Yeah.
2: But if those bills are higher than what you're getting paid,
1: come on, talk about
2: that's
1: it.
2: A problem.
1: That's a right? big problem.
2: It's kind of like how we talk about how don't take on massive student loan debt for a degree that's not going to pay that back.
1: Correct.
2: Right?
1: Correct.
2: The country needs to listen to that. Because we're taking on debt that we can't pay back.
1: Exactly. That's why I say, how dare you talk to me about financial responsibility and look what y'all
2: put
1: us
2: in.
1: And you always talk about what we're leaving to our kids.
2: Yeah.
1: But I thought that was our first priority, the kids.
2: That's what's supposed to be.
1: So if it is, then we're not even touching this. It's just tremendously growing, for lack of better other term. Like, every time I turn and look, I'm like, we're at 45 now?
2: Yeah.
1: Like, and what are we, like, what, like, seriously, who's gonna, like, I know some, I don't know if it was Bernie or whatever, but the same way Bernie goes after AI, I think Mark Sanford was a big component of, hey, we gotta get this debt down and stuff.
2: Mm-hmm.
1: Like, somebody just, I don't wanna talk anything about, hey, we're about to go over a cliff.
2: Yeah.
1: We need to fix this. And I don't know what the solution is.
2: I think the good-ish news.
1: Okay.
2: Good-ish news
1: mm-hmm.
2: is debt is held by bonds, you know, bond prices, bond yields, all that stuff.
1: Mm-hmm.
2: And it's held by other countries.
1: Yeah.
2: Right? So that kind of makes
1: I'm
2: you nervous because
1: sure
2: you're like,
1: yeah, I'm like, that's
2: like,
1: not a good thing. I don't know if that's
2: however,
1: a good thing.
2: However, we hold other countries' debt as well. Like,
1: we hold Chinese bonds. To the same
2: bonds,
1: level? Because remember, there was a report out there that China and Russia was going to dump all of it on them, and that would be disastrous.
2: It would, but, you know,
1: I don't think they would ever do that.
2: I will say,
1: because if we go, they go.
2: Yeah, which I mean, it's a mutually assured destruction. It's kind of like why Russia never launched a nuke
1: at
2: us during the Cold War.
1: Absolutely,
2: it's the same kind of scenario.
1: Yeah,
2: and I will say that of all the people, and you don't have to talk about this. While you're not a fan of D.C., of the president,
1: mm-hmm.
2: right?
1: Mm-hmm.
2: We've talked, there are some people in his administration that you respect, i.e. Marco Rubio, right?
1: Mm-hmm.
2: And Scott Bessent,
1: mm-hmm.
2: right? I mean,
1: I would say yes if I felt like they weren't cowards, but I understand the position. And how do you go against your boss or something like that?
2: But if we always talk about having grown-ups in the room.
1: Yeah, correct.
2: And
1: I think Scott
2: Bessent is a grown-up in the room, and I think Trump listens to him.
1: I was going
2: to
1: say, enough to keep the guardrails up, so to speak, if I could use that term.
2: I don't think they're full-on, like, guardrails on the side of the interstate, but they're at least like when you're bowling, and they're... it at least keeps that bowling ball in
1: Okay, all right.
2: I think that's why we won't follow up, because I think... And I also think the guardrails up enough are, if we go, they go, and if we collapse, that's a whole different issue.
1: Sometimes it's scary to think about.
2: If we collapse, the only way to fix it is to go to war.
1: Yeah, exactly.
2: The other countries don't want that.
1: Yeah.
2: Because essentially, we did collapse in the 30s.
1: Yeah,
2: we
1: correct.
2: Did,
1: yeah,
2: right?
1: Yeah.
2: And what did we do? Yeah. The worst war the world's ever seen.
1: Correct.
2: Right?
1: Yeah.
2: So, I mean, they don't want to see that either.
1: Well, could they at least wait about another 50, 60 years? But I know I'm gone if y'all want to do that. But even though I don't want to see that for our kids, but... Like, again, the bottom line is, and there's another good news I'll share with you on the other side.
2: Right.
1: But, you know, like, we can't just keep going down this path. Something's got to give.
2: Well,
1: here's
2: the problem. We say that every 2-4 years,
1: that's another problem.
2: And the politicians say, we got to stop. I'm going to stop it.
1: Yeah.
2: And they don't do anything
1: but just
2: make sure they get reelected.
1: Yep.
2: Like,
1: yep.
2: That's the problem. And I'm not talking, I'm not singling out any particular politician or any particular party. And there are outliers. There are outliers, right?
1: Yeah.
2: There are people that I know. And here's the thing. I genuinely believe a lot of the people that run, and when they say that, mean it.
1: Mm-hmm.
2: They firmly mean it, and they see the flaws and they want to fix it, but you just get in that mess, whether it's Columbia Swamp, whether it's DC Swamp,
1: yeah.
2: whether it's the UN Swamp, whether it's downtown Charles, wherever yeah. it is, you just get in that swamp and you just, there's just not enough force. You can't go in there because it's putting too much
1: yeah.
2: pushing
1: yeah,
2: back
1: yeah,
2: on
1: yeah.
2: you. And it's just sad and it's scary.
1: And I think it was you that told me that. I said, I feel that I'm so genuine. I could be the one that everybody would just love. Like, yo, he really went in there and did what he's, but that's kind of impossible, right?
2: Because you got to think about the interests of all these folks that they're making a living off of the
1: yeah,
2: status
1: yeah,
2: quo.
1: Correct. So
2: and
1: they would
2: you're
1: just,
2: messing with their money. Like,
1: yeah,
2: not,
1: yeah. So I would just, not, I won't say literally disappear, but I would be a non-factor.
2: That's
1: they would make
2: they would,
1: sure of
2: they
1: that.
2: Would try their hardest. Yeah.
1: God dang it.
2: Yeah.
1: All right. Well, yeah. This was supposed to be good news. I gave y'all the good news. It don't feel like we landed there, but I mean,
2: it's sunny outside.
1: Well, I mean, okay.
2: Good news. We started with good news and ended with good news.
1: Okay. All right. We come back. There's another bit of good news. I want to see what you feel about this. It mirrors the economic struggle. This is where, for some of us, it affects us
2: yeah.
1: directly. 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
2: Okay. 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
2: about it.
1: All right. 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It's Trey Tuesdays. It's Turned Up Radio Show. It's the Z.
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5: You may know we're back on traffic in Charleston. We have reports of a crash on I-26 eastbound at mile marker 214. It's starting to have a major setback for those traveling on Meeting Street heading towards I-26. We also have an increase of congestion for those traveling westbound towards I-526 coming off of the Donhoe Bridge. And we also have a new congestion for those traveling on Savannah Highway heading eastbound towards the Ravenel Bridge. Always check for your blind spots and always be careful while driving. From the
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0: Z93 Jams. Yeah, well, spin it, but be mindful of how you spin it. Don't, I can't condone what Young Miami is saying that song. I don't want you popping tags off and, you know, like, let's just enjoy the vibe of the song, all right? Let's not actually do that. Yeah. I am DJ Kaz. This is Trey Harrell. TreyHelps.com. You know, you can get all your information from there.
1: If anybody can actually pop tags now, good on them.
0: Yeah,
1: I mean,
0: you know, to each his own.
1: Just, I mean, if just you can't, be, like, I can't.
0: Just be mindful.
1: Filling up my truck.
0: Your brother
1: I can't.
0: Is watching.
1: Yeah.
0: Listen, at the end of the day, man, I just think every, like, you, it's really shouldn't say, you know, it almost starts to feel like, of course, it's not anarchy, all right, but every person for themselves. Look, I ain't got it, but I need it. Pop.
1: Yeah.
0: Hey, it just. Do something about these. Y'all making me do this because, or is it by design?
1: Huh.
0: I just caught myself. Because, I mean, that's one of the arguments we use in low poverty areas, because they keep increasingly making things difficult to say, like, we're not going to give the convicted felon a job. I'm totally against that. If they pay their debt to society, they should be able to come out and, you know, and I know it's a trust factor with some people. It's like, oh,
1: we talk about it all the time. We talk about it. I don't know if you ever talk about it on the air, but the firearms.
0: Yeah.
1: We talk about it, like, it says shall not.
0: Yep.
1: I understand the logic in not allowing certain people to. I understand the logic, but that's not what the Constitution says.
0: Yeah.
1: It says shall not.
0: Yeah.
1: Right? The Constitution also says we shouldn't have income tax, but. Yeah. But, you know.
0: How did I know you was going to get on that? Cause
1: I'll be there all day long, yeah.
0: But, hey, guess where I'm going?
1: Where?
0: Right in that area.
1: Let's go.
0: Okay, so the other good news, just to share with y'all. For some people, I don't think it's going to matter.
1: Okay.
0: And that's because you're never... No, I don't want to say that. That's a terrible word. At the present, because of the way everything is, ain't no way you're moving into a different tax bracket.
1: Okay. I'll agree with that. Unless it's down.
0: Okay. Yeah. Well, it would be great.
1: Yeah.
0: But the federal tax brackets are expected to increase by more than 3% next year, meaning you'll be able to earn more money before moving into a higher tax bracket.
1: It's good in theory.
0: Oh. Okay.
1: And what I mean by that is, I'm happy.
0: Okay.
1: But, I mean,
0: because I need to stay in the stack practice. I can't go on another one.
1: You're almost in a scenario where we're in this, everything costs more. So so if you run a business and you have to charge more for labor.
0: Yeah.
1: So there's more revenue.
0: Yeah.
1: There's more. You know what I mean? So
0: yeah,
1: like,
0: yeah.
1: Like,
0: okay.
1: So it's just this whole kind of cyclical keep up with the way things are going. And it's just, I think that is a wonderful scenario because hopefully it will allow people to pay less in taxes.
0: Yeah, and keep more money in the pocket.
1: Because it's not like the government knows what to do with the money.
0: Okay.
1: Clearly. Like, that's the thing. I have no issue. I would have no issue paying taxes. Like, and the reason I'm on this is last week came out, I had just written a tax. We talked about it.
0: Yeah.
1: Right? I got no issue. But knowing that, like, what's it going to go to? Like, it's not actually helping anybody.
0: Yeah, and you know
1: like,
0: what?
1: The roads aren't better.
0: Thank you.
1: The roads aren't better. The schools aren't better.
0: Yes.
1: You know, I'm paying all this money in taxes, but it's not getting better.
0: Exactly. That is my words verbatim, basically, to say, you know what? If you wanted even another dime out of me, I wouldn't have no problem with that. Another dollar or two, I wouldn't have no problem if I could use this term, the fruits of the labor I'm putting forth.
1: Well, in 2016, in the state of South Carolina, they voted to raise the gas tax.
0: Mm-hmm.
1: They promised roads would be better. It is a decade later, and the roads are still garbage.
0: Mm-hmm.
1: A, right? B, the thing that makes me so proud is, and I think it was in 2022, remember there was a push that we are going to expand 526, which I've always thought we need to expand it.
0: Yeah, yep. Yeah.
1: But
0: the way they wrote
1: the bill was the money that can be raised if we raise 1 cent sales tax.
0: Yep, I remember.
1: The money can be used to expand 526 or
0: that's the other
1: projects.
0: Right there.
1: No.
0: Okay.
1: Because it needs to be. No. I'm agreeing.
0: Yeah.
1: It needs to be just for. Like, if you say
0: correct.
1: To me.
0: Yep.
1: That,
0: yes, sir.
1: That we
0: yes,
1: will
0: sir.
1: Raise a 1 cent. Not right now, because the economy. But when the economy is good.
0: Yeah.
1: We'll raise the sales tax 1 cent.
0: Mm-hmm.
1: But once the funding is secured, it goes away.
0: Yeah. I agree with that.
1: But here's the thing.
0: I'm okay.
1: You're just going to move it.
0: Yeah, no.
1: Yeah.
0: And for forever since I've been here, they've been talking about that. And I've been here for 30 plus years to the point where I'm just like, I don't see, like, don't drive downtown. You know, Cogswell, I'm not putting us all on you because I don't know what, you know, what your administration is doing or DOT, but the roads downtown, like, if you got an injury and, like, you need a smooth ride home, like, don't move your arm or something, exactly. And you're downtown, you're in trouble, especially anywhere around the interest to get on the connector to go over to James Island. Oh my God, those rolls down there.
1: So bad.
0: It's a roller coaster ride.
1: But,
0: and
1: but
0: see,
1: you know,
0: with my dad, when he rides in the car, I hate when my dad rides in the car to me. And this is before he wasn't even as frail and sickly as he is now to a degree. Everything, oh, that's all I hear. I was like, what's wrong with you, man? It's like, so I didn't know if it was hurting him. I was like, I wonder if it was this stuff hurting him because it's like a roller coaster ride. And that's almost on every road I drive down in downtown. It's like, hey, man.
1: But they promised in 2016, if we raise taxes, they'd fix it. That's what they promised, right?
0: Wasn't it a year or two ago they had something with the half cent tax? I know we both was against it. I think we talked about it, even though my partner, she was upset about it, because I think some of the funding was going to public transportation or something.
1: Well,
0: like that.
1: And look, as long I'm all for saying, hey, because we got to pay and chip in, do everything we can to make things better. I'm all for that.
0: Yeah.
1: But I need clear and concise.
0: Yes.
1: Like, what? Because I don't trust you.
0: Yeah.
1: Like, I'm talking about the government. Like,
0: yeah,
1: I don't trust you.
0: Yeah.
1: And I don't blame you. They're the government and insurance company. Two things I don't trust. Because clearly, we were supposed to get a Doge check.
0: Yeah.
1: We were supposed to get a dividend for tariffs.
0: Yep.
1: And now we get a re-election tariff dividend.
0: Yeah,
1: like,
0: yeah.
1: Which,
0: right.
1: You know what's funny? Nobody's talking about.
0: Mm-hmm.
1: They're slowly peeling back tariffs. I saw there was a headline: 10% of one of the tariffs is being peeled back. But you're gonna give us money? Like, that doesn't make any sense to me.
0: No.
1: But yet nobody's talking about it being peeled back. We're just talking about the money. It just doesn't. I don't trust. Government. I'm not just talking about this administration. Just government. I just don't trust you.
0: Mm-hmm. Yeah. I mean, it's a fair point, and I think most folks will resonate with what you're saying there. You know, I know some people out there probably, well, that makes it harder because then that is a ripple.

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2: All right, we'd be there. They'd already be done with us.
3: Yeah, that part. Yeah, yeah, exactly. And Lord, help you if you're a woman. But
2: yeah,
3: even though it's interesting, I guess money moves because, and I only know this through wrestling, the Saudis has eased up a little bit on women's appearance and even letting them wrestle now. Mm-hmm. And, you know, even the attire they wear, I'm like, it is body fitting, so I don't
2: think... It's body fitting and it's fully covered, but yeah, it's flesh-colored.
3: That's what I'm saying. So I'm like, this is still a little risque, but it's the easing up that they're doing, which is awesome in a way, but I feel, obviously, there's money behind it.
2: Oh, clearly.
3: So it's like, it's not organic, it's not genuine. No. It's moved by that... And what the rest of the world is moved by.
2: Yeah.
3: The dollars. And unfortunately, most times we're on the back side of the dollar where we're trying to scrape whatever together to
2: make
3: 15 cents. How did how they really used to say back in the day? Make a dollar out of 15 cents, I think it was.
2: Well, it's inflation now, so you have to make a dollar out of 35 cents, right?
3: Oh, my God. Yeah. Great points. Yeah. But anyway, we got to shut this down. But so... I think the moral was, if you're getting Social Security, you can look for a 3.5% raise, which any type of raise is a,
2: I
3: think.
2: Yeah, it's a good thing.
3: And staying in the tax bracket you're in, not snatching more of your money.
2: As long as you didn't grow your business 4%.
3: Damn, man. I'm trying to find soft landings, and every time you catch me, it's like, is this good news or is it not good news?
2: Well, and it's sunny. We said that.
3: Yeah,
2: it's sunny outside, so that's more good news.
3: And your team, I'm more into professional, but, you know, especially
2: football's back. How about that? Football's in full swing.
3: In general, is back. Yeah. And you can download the Prize Pick app and jump on it because it's more or less 2 to 6 player stat projections. It's real easy to play. And I'm up to $1,400, and it's only been a week. This guy know what you're doing. Got to know your team. But how simple it could be, A or B, you got a 50-50 chance, right? Yeah. Ain't that the way mathematics go? If it's, you know, more or less?
2: It is. Yeah, it's coin flip.
3: Yeah. Bottom line.
2: Yeah.
3: So even, and one of the great things about Prize Picks, even if you're not comfortable or don't know the lineup, you can copy and paste it. So that's awesome right there.
2: Well, there
3: you
2: go.
3: So, yeah, so you could let somebody else be great on what they do. So there you have it.
2: Yeah,
3: Thank you, my dear. Right on top.
2: Look at that. Look at that. She's the best.
3: And she didn't bring me no candy or anything. She brought me the nutritious
2: stuff. No ultra processed foods.
3: No, I don't do that. No. Even though it's breaking me to live clean.
2: No. It's not fun.
3: I don't understand the math behind that anyway, or the mindset behind that. How is it to eat clean costs more? Well, I know the answer, but I'm just saying.
2: No. It shouldn't make sense. Well, we should have the ability to eat some of the things we have the ability. We're not even good.
3: We
2: don't have time for that.
3: Right? All right. So, obviously, go ahead and give me your contacts if anybody needs to reach out to you.
2: If you need me, you already know where to find me. 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
3: Nice.
2: Unfun fact, we've had an increase of DUIs.
3: Oh, no.
2: With the college football really kicking off, and then with NFL really kicking off.
3: Wow.
2: Yeah, it's spiked up. 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
3: Sounds good.
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3: All right. That's Trey Howard. We in the mix next. It's Rude to Eat. Appreciate my manager. She always looks out for me.
2: And great lady.
3: Yeah. We'll enjoy the mix, and we'll enjoy you next week with more conversation.
2: Sounds good.
3: All right, I won't do that again. This is, you know, rude to do what I'm doing now, but I couldn't resist. All right. And in the next couple of weeks, off-the-air stuff that we're talking about, I think maybe...
2: We're going to bring it up?
3: I think we need to have a conversation about it.
2: Okay.
3: It's inevitable.
2: Yeah.
3: So... Try to get ahead of it. That's my thing.
2: Okay. We will do that.
3: Sounds good. All right. Stepped Up Radio Show. We in the mix next. Keep it locked in.

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1: Yes, sir.
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4: You may know we're back on traffic in Charleston. We are having a heavy congestion for those traveling on the Dunhope Bridge heading westbound and eastbound, including Meeting Street heading towards I-26. We are also looking at an extended delay for those traveling on Leeds Avenue coming from Dorchester Road. I-526 westbound from Plymouth Ferry Road to I-26 is a 16-minute delay. I-26 westbound from the crosstown to South Carolina 27, Exit 187 is a 25-minute delay. From the injury attorney, Trey Harrell Traffic Center.
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Big Master P vibe, no limit. Falling hard on another hemisphere. Somebody tell them people Mr. Hem is here. Whoa, whoa, whoa, whoa, whoa. Mr. Hem is

0: Z93 Jams, Charleston's home for hip-hop and R&B, turned up radio show. Shout out once again to Trey Harrell. You know, oh, this is, I wish I would have caught him just before he walked out the studio. So I put on this post that was on social media, and I'm not on social media a lot, but the amount that I'm on, you know, I look for things to stimulate my mind. I don't really deal with much of the mess. I mean, I know some of you scroll and anything like, ooh, they're fighting, ooh. I just blow past that stuff. I need stuff to stimulate my brain because I want to stay ahead of things and knowing and understanding where we're going as a society and as a country. And I wonder if the problem is us. And the reason why I say that is because there's this video out there of after the game between Indiana and Atlanta for the WNBA with Queen Reese and Caitlin Clark, right? And when they came together, they embraced with a nice hug and a smile and all of that. And I just thought about it because they're always pitted against each other in our circle. So I started wondering, I was like, man, are we the problem? Is modern technology the problem that is going to be to our detriment? Because they don't seem to have a problem with each other outside of being competitive. But it seems like we developed this narrative and this is why it's toxic. This is why we're divided. So I'm just wondering, maybe if social media and all of this stuff wasn't around and the accessibility to these things wasn't there like it was, maybe as some of you or some of us was coming up in the 60s, 70s, 80s, and part of the 90s before this stuff started coming online, We the hatred was always there. We don't even have to go down there. But I'm just wondering if we were going to heal and be better people and more respectful people to ourselves and to each other, that I wonder if the great divide was modern technology and social media. Because I was like, okay, they're hugging. They seem to be cool. But then the issue seems to lie with us. So just food for thought. Are we the problem? Turned Up Radio Show. We're back in the mix right after this. Let's take another look at traffic in 30 seconds. This is Z93 Jams.
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3: You may know we're back on traffic in Charleston. We are still having the same constant congestions. We are having an increase of congestion for those traveling on Savannah Highway heading eastbound towards the Ravenel Bridge, as well as for those who are traveling on Meeting Street heading towards I-26. We also have a new congestion for those traveling on Main Road before crossing River Road. Savannah Highway southbound from Wesley St. Andrews to Main Road is a 20-minute delay. Always check for your blind spots and be careful while driving. From the injury attorney, Drew Hill Traffic Center.
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2: And Noah, back on traffic in Charleston. Our map is still heavily busy for the hour. We are still having some heavy congestions for those traveling on the Don Holbech heading towards Clements Ferry Road. We also have a moderate congestion for those heading westbound towards the Ravenel Bridge, including Lee's Avenue coming from Dorchester Road. I-526 westbound from Clements Ferry Road to I-26 is a 25-minute delay. Savannah Highway southbound from Wesley St. Andrews to Main Road is a 23-minute delay. From the injury attorney, Drew Harrell, Traffic Center.
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I hope she got over her health challenges she was dealing with. Blessings to the Queen Kalani. 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Right now, let's get into Big X the Plug. 2 a.m. It's the Z.

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Z93 Jams, Charleston's home for hip-hop and R&B. 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Let's get after it, baby. The Viral 9, 9 trending news stories and entertainment news. No particular order. We run it down. We give you the titles. You decide with no influence involved if you would like to entertain some of these stories and from the sites we get them from. Starting with number 9 with Rolling Out. Chris Rock sets a surprising boundary for his Oscars return. I said, nobody running up on stage possible? Just saying. Number 8 from Black News. Megan Thee Stallion is finally opening up about her breakup with Klay Thompson 5 months later. Yeah, you ain't under no timeline, girl. It's whenever you feel like you're comfortable talking about it. There it is. So if you want to jump on that story, blacknews.com has got it. The Griot, number 7, Nia Long's Hollywood legacy gets its flowers with Walk of Fame star. Congratulations to the queen, Nia Long. Number 6 from Black News again, Janet Jackson rumored to be engaged to, now this one is crazy. I'm all over this story. To Louis Farrakhan's son? Can't be, no way. She would have to change her whole lifestyle. She ready to do that there, including her professional lifestyle. So we'll see if there's any validity to those rumors. Number 5 from XXL, Floyd Mayweather's daughter ordered to pay 8-figure sum over the 2020 stabbing. I'm going to be on that story to find out how that all came to be right there. Number 4, Atlanta Black Star is the website we got this from. My work here is done. Tyler Perry drops bombshell plan to leave the A for good. Says he's ready to pull back from the hub that made him famous. Now, what does that mean? Like, is he pulling back from entertainment some and just going to enjoy the fruits of his labor? Or he's just pulling out the A? Because there's rumors that he was headed to Puerto Rico. Oh, so we'll see how that all develops. Number 3 from the Griot, once again, Papoose takes aim at Remy Ma in new diss track as divorce drama escalates. I heard the track. It's a good track. I mean, you know, he ain't going super hard, but he going hard enough. He actually just made it into a good song. Maybe tomorrow I'll play it if you haven't heard it, but you could always Google it, all right? Number 2 from Complex. Gladys Knight's son claims her husband is pushing her to perform despite health concerns. Something is going on there because she don't need to be on that stage the way she is performing. I would prefer to remember the great queen she is from yesteryear and what she was. And it is okay to put the mic down and just kick back on the porch. What is wrong with people? Why is everybody trying to work until they're 150 years old? Am I the only one on the planet that ain't built for that? Another 5 years, I'm putting up the deuces. Move me to weekends. I'm done being under the web of any corporate company. I put in my work, time to enjoy the fruits of my labor. All these people working till they 80, 90. What wrong with y'all, man? I don't get it. Shout out, as a matter of fact, I'm going to shout out my man Boss Hogg. Yeah, I'm putting your business out there because you put it on social media anyway. That brother retired in, what is he? He only in his 40s. Longshoreman, he did, and worked for the city. He put in his time. Now getting that pension. Go ahead, man. Get that man the biggest turned up radio self salute. Somebody that damn gets it, man. I mean, I understand people appreciate their jobs. Well, I mean, like, nah, man, let the young people come on in and do their thing. You ain't got to worry about that with me, trust. But I will always be 10 toes down for the community and working for the community, even when I'm kicked back on the porch listening to the birds and the roosters. Just saying. Number 1, Yahoo.com. Lil Durk releases statement following acquittal. Against all odds, we're stronger together is his statement. Now it's time to turn to you in the Turned Up Radio Show feature song of the day. We celebrate birthdays, celebrating your greatness, celebrating the best you can be. So we're celebrating you because there is no other you quite like you. That's why you're you, and that's why we celebrate you on your B-Day. All the best, baby. For real, though. And birthdays in common with, I only have one really technically, Tommy Lee Jones, the great actor, turns 80. Give him that love. Matter of fact, stop the love. He deserves the salute. Woo! Tommy Lee Jones? What?
Yeah, I was just watching him in Lincoln the other day. Yeah. All the other movies. You know, I mean, the list is so heavy, I don't even have time to go down. U.S. Marshals, yeah, you could go to, whatever, man. You know, Batman, you know Tommy Lee Jones. Let me just move on. All right, feature song of the day. Can we take it to the debut album that was released on this day back in 2009 from Kid Cudi? Man on the Moon, The End of Day. Probably should say The End of Days the way things are going. Lord have mercy. It's the Turnt Up Radio Show feature song of the day. As y'all know, the lead single off of that album, Nothing Else Needs to Be Said. All we need to do is drop the track a little something like this. It's Turnt Up Radio Show feature song of the day. Day and Night is Z93 Jams. Let's get it.

Yeah, Turfed Up Radio Show feature song of the day. That's going to do it for me as we get up out of here, man. It was a pleasure being with you on this Trade Tuesday. Hopefully you got a little bit from what we shared, or a lot of what we shared, in the good news when it comes to Social Security and the tax brackets. Yeah, hopefully you can keep more money in your pocket. Lord knows we need more from what it costs that we have to come out of our pockets on these days. So much for this administration making life easier for a lot of people, but it's going to happen after the elections now. It's been 2 years. Like, you can't pull the wool over our eyes anymore, man. Especially, we're not the ones that voted for you anyway, or some of us didn't anyway. So, bottom line is, we need some relief. We need a change. And not all policies are going to change everything, but just to make it somewhat easier. You're not even trying, man. We don't care about no damn statue. We don't care about no ballroom that we're never going to be able to partake and use for our weddings or our turnups. We want to have, matter of fact, we want to throw a day party at the ballroom at 1600 pages. Yeah, okay.

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10: Yo, what up? It's the one DJ Cash. Prize Picks, man. Get familiar with it. Download the app. Use my code. I'll get to that in a second. Hey, it's football season. Time to get excited. Time to get some money in your pocket by picking more or less on 2 to 6 player stat projections. It's not that difficult. So what are you waiting on? Jump on it, man. I'm inside the app right now starting to build my lineup early light. How about Derrick Henry? The game he had last week, they have him going for 85.5 rushing yards. Because of the momentum, hopefully he can keep it, and I'm going to go with Moore. How about DJ Moore? They have him at 34.5 receiving yards. Yeah, you know that's a Taco Tuesday special right there that they got on Prize Pick. So I'm definitely going with Moore. And by the way, with these picks, they don't even give you the option of more or less. It's just more because you know it's going to be more. And I'll throw out one more. Saquon Barkley with the game he had, 78.5 rushing yards. I'm going to go with more on that as well. And that's how simple and easy it is to play. They got player stat projections waiting on you by downloading the app and using my code. And you can go with Power Play or Flex Play. 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
6: 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Boy, don't you know you could have a serious side effect taking other stuff the doctor ain't give you? And I heard your cousin Joe Allen tell you to take all some of this stuff his uncle give him for arthritis. Cephas, that's why that boy tried to back his car down I-26. 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Cephas, I don't know everything, but you ain't supposed to be taking all these vitamins. And what this stuff called Automan, what's that for, Cephas? I heard Andy Mayboy had one of them epileptic seizures because he was taking some of the stuff somebody told him about at the barbershop. 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The FDA ain't did no tests on some of that stuff you've been taking.
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